0: Struggling by the day. Is anyone out there? Does anyone even care? I just don't know.
1: That's for sure.

Would you all stand with me? Don't forget, you guys, if you don't have somebody to tell tonight, there's some people you can tell right down here that'll pray with you. My right, your